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0: that already page 2, 4, 7, 27, and 29. Shell. This matter I seen yesterday, I say gangang. Shell. Shell don't come out from Niger gas distribution business.
1: Yes.
0: Shell don't come out from Niger gas distribution business. That already for page 8 of the New Telegraph. Benin Asaba Expressway Construction. BAEC, they don't win no as courts don't cancel one case and they don't confirm PPP project continuity. Page 2 of the New Telegraph this morning. Wike Soludo Adeleke, they make, you should say this paper not today.
1: Mm-hmm.
0: They make APC revised 2027 campaign council list. That's already for page 3 and 5 of the New Telegraph this morning. Reps, they don't move, they don't do work out to finish work on top state police and women reserved seats bill. That's already page 3 and 4 of the New Telegraph. For body matter, hidden high blood pressure, it raise the fall risk among adults. Now, one study, the Yana for page 30 of the New Telegraph. Go see your doctor and make you check your blood pressure.
1: Me now, today. Mm-hmm. All right, the next story paper already in my hand. Now, Punch story paper. Inside Punch with the CC. PDP, APGA, Accord, and Accord, then back Wike and Soludo, and even Adeleke for APC campaign. All that to read it for page 7 of Punch story paper this morning. Still inside Punch, INEC omission, they say Pantami and Adebutu, and then get October 24 as lifeline. Page 2, now you go see that one for inside Punch story paper. El-Rufai, he don't map out $600,000 for EFCC officials. Now, in people where do investigate touchlight meant on top. Now then they under one. They for page 7 of Punch story paper. On top Ondo crash. They say epidemic fears don't they mount to as bodies where remain. They never still recover them. That's already for page 2 of Punch story paper. Still inside Punch, NNPC they wait for a report on top refinery review revival. That one day for inside page 9 of Punch story paper. Allegates of forgery. Police don't release Okorocha on bail. Page 26. Now you go see that story this morning. And Nigeria still they face poverty risk. Now IMF the yonder one it is for inside page 8 of Punch story paper. NAFDAC then sees 2 billion naira on top fake production of faked products from Lagos factory. Page 4 and page 5. Now you go see that gist. Pope, they say Pope long surgery, he did successful. Now, Vatican, they end this one, he did for page 20. Page 20 of Punch story paper this morning.
0: Yes, come on, from the Punch story paper. I mean, they listen to some.
1: No, Yawa.
0: Nigerian Tribune, that be the next paper. IMF, they don't identify the next step. After Niger 4.65 trillion naira bank recapitalization, page 6 of Nigerian Tribune. Tinubu don the talk say make reps make the approved 100.5 billion naira Yobe airport reimbursement. That way you go check on for page 10 of Nigerian Tribune. Ibokoda crash. Senate don the talk say abeg make the go audit presidential and air force aircrafts. That already page 13 of New Nigerian Tribune. 2027 power game. This is not the biggest story for front page of Nigerian Tribune. Why presidency rebuffed APC governor's opposition and why they named Wike Adeleke for campaign council. That already born order Pikino and a day for page 21 of the Nigerian Tribune this morning. The number of people will be said they don't pie because of Lassa fever, it don't increase to 268 as Niger. We record 1,138 cases. Them page 10 of Nigerian Tribune this morning. The third quarter of this year, Dangote Refinery, they don't post $22.5 billion revenue and $4.7 billion profits in 9 months. That's already page 5 of Nigerian Tribune.

0: this morning. 2027, INEC and ECONEC, they don't adopt guidelines to take use AI run election, page 22 of Nigerian Tribune. Agbakoba, Agbakoba done the proposal, say make we do some kind of differential crude pricing model to reduce petrol price to 700 naira per liter, page 5 of Nigerian Tribune. Still for the front page of Nigerian Tribune, developing countries, they pay about $500 billion more because of the Igbeseo than developed country. Now, Finance Minister, now you understand for page 5 of Nigerian Tribune. Oyebanji, for the state of the address, it actually equity economic growth and the 8.8 trillion naira GDP, where did they make for the state? Page 3 of Nigerian Tribune. For body matter, stroke treatments to treat stroke. The money now, it don't pass waiting people they earn every month for inside Africa. Now one study, now the Yana for page 4 of Nigerian Tribune this morning.
1: Oh yeah, now the blueprints, now the next story paper already in my hand, and inside the blueprints, NAF air crash. They tell say Igbo Koda people where they live for there, people where they live for inside Igbo Koda, they don't they raise a lot of say health gbege fit to just boss, and they demand environmental cleanup. Yes, that's already there for inside page 19 of blueprint story paper. TY Danjuma, he don't lead Kaoba their 5 billion naira fundraising for 111 years for Kasina Ala Courage. That's already for page 6 of blueprint story paper. On top sport, they say 2028 Olympics. Super Falcons then trash Comoros 5-0.
2: Comoros,
1: 5-0. They set up Morocco. That's already for page 12 of Blueprint story paper. The biggest story where Blueprint carry come, they said Tinubu don't break 17 years old jinx, and then pay eligible academic and non-teaching staff allowance. All that story, it start for front page, and it go finish for inside page 8 of Blueprint story paper. El Rufai, they say $600,000 bribe. They really offer to, $600,000 bribe where they offer to stop EFCC torchlightment. Now, one witness, they earn that one. And court, under that one, they say court don't adjourn them to November 30. That story start for front page, finish for page 8 of Blueprint story paper. Wike Adeleke Soludo and others, they don't make revised APC campaign council lists. That's already for page 15 of Blueprint story paper. Still inside Blueprint, they say for IMF and World Bank summit, Oyedele the advanced Nigeria. Oyedele the advanced Nigeria. It say AFDB Corporation, they seek portfolio review. That's already for page 22 of Blueprint. And Benue attack, they say Catholic diocese, they don't withdraw priests and then shut down institutions for Iho. Okay, page 10, now you go see that to re-inside blueprint. Finally, for Kaduna, they say police arrest 12 suspects and then recover AK-47 rifles for inside Millennium City for Maraban Rido. That's already for page 10 of Blueprint story paper.
0: Yes, come on, from the Blueprint story paper, the Nation story paper. Now, the next paper for our hand, they don't carry too much story because they spread procedure and in PCC, ACC people there. The Nation, they told say, Ekelebi now, they don't give them petition against Amechi because of that tease and mad people thing. Where we say he talk when he go do one together and gather for inside Edo. Not already for page 5 of the Nation story paper. Developing nation, countries will still they develop. they pay $500 billion extra on top money with their borrow. Now so Oyedele the yarn for page 3 of the Nation. Names omission. We complied with Supreme Court judgment. Now so I neg the talk. So the reason why they omit some people name now because they obey Supreme Court judgment to page 3 of the Nation. Shekarau not go vote Tinubu at already for page 2 of the Nation, and that's not the final story there.
1: All right, Vanguard to the paper now in my hand. So, and it's a Vanguard. Nigeria don't meet OPEC quota 5 times consecutively for 5 months as the output don't hit 1.84 MBD peak. Okay.
0: Million barrel per day.
1: Okay. Page 19. Now you go see that story for Vanguard this morning. NAF then convene specialist board to investigate Ondo plane crash. That story there for page 9 and 10 of Vanguard story paper. Four-year course must end in 4 years. Now, Ogbonge government they tell universities. That story there for page 8. Of Vanguard Tori paper. If una do now part half 4 year course no go finish for 4 years. Meanwhile, Nigerians still suffer high cost of living despite economic growth. Now IMF the yanda one he did for page 20 of Vanguard Tori paper. Tango say una don't they talk through small. Reps panel then clear PINL and Okumbo as petitioners then fail to provide evidence. Page 6, now you go see that one. Catholic Church then shut schools, hospitals inside Benue town over attack. Page 27, now you go see that story inside Vanguard story paper. The biggest story where Vanguard carry come na APC draft then draft accord APGA PDP and PDP men into Tinubu campaign. Page 5, now you go see that story for inside Vanguard Tory paper.
0: Yes, some people they ask, say, what is the cry of anti-party? This one, way that they do, is it not anti-party or is it uncle party? Well,
1: okay.
0: Everybody they watch. The Guardian, I be the final paper for our hand, we go just rush and sharp. Tinubu don the ginger judiciary say abego any case we concern corruption make the ginger and fast make we hear what in the sub. Page 5 of the Guardian this morning. NAS at the National Assembly NAF NSIB they don the torchlight that Ondo plane crash they don they find dead body. Page 3 of the Guardian. NAFDAC they don't go see fake drinks factory for inside Lagos and they grab 2 suspects. That's already for page 7 of the Guardian this morning for inside Kano State here. Will they come? NUC, they don't sanction 2 universities because of honorary degree and they don't introduce AI policy framework. Page 5 of the Guardian. Tinubu re-election bid. He don't draw opposition fingers. Enter inside APC coalition. That's already for page 6 of the Guardian this morning. Make us see whether we take another one. The biggest story for the Guardian. IMF and Ogbonge government don't say true. We could not lie you. Say this our reform. What would they do? If they bring pain as Nigerians that they fight with high cost of living, where they threaten the living inside this country.
1: Oh yeah, now Nadia will close mouth on top of the Tory will not carry on give you for front of Tory paper this morning. My name is Abigail.
0: And my name na Caleb Jacob.
1: Oh yeah, now stay with us. Don't go anywhere. Meanwhile, you're gonna say we still day on top with 15 years anniversary, and as we say they celebrate the 15 years anniversary they go now. So Oraimo carry body gone with us, and Oraimo we know say Oraimo that we know them for say they get better phone charger, they get better accessories for phone, they get better power bank, clippers, neck massage, different things so then they sell to support your phone, and some other thing, even smartwatch itself. Raimo get and they get airboard and the rest. Yes, but they go on body with us as we celebrate this 15 years. Tell me, could summer you for where they listen to us? We will summer you better gifts where they pack called drop for us, and these gifts plenty. Yakba. Will they thank them or will they twally them? Stay with us.

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2: So no be smarting as my name now into the B to the UK and I'm ready to call you both and Pelicious Wagalicious the Goyaro with the Bizakio Radio Magician Technician make stop for the electrician. As if you like this now Azubia now 15th year anniversary now they celebrate Kano people who saluting her Utuali now for the love. One love, happy Independence Day to Nigeria, my country, Etahol.
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4: Gentlemen and ladies, daddy and mommy, uncle and auntie, hope say you day alright. Anyways, my tell you say, I can't carry twally share for you because this now time to celebrate Wazobia FM as we turn 15 years. Plus, also, don't forget, this now happy birthday for Nigeria. My name is Navas, the sporting doctor. 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
5: Puyaka, puyaka, puyaka, puyaka, ayaka.
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5: 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This is Okanze. AKA salt and pepper, the only man where the chocolate agree with Goro, the only guy where swim for ocean. 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
6: Azana.
5: Like play, 15 years don't come. It can't be like Senna yesterday. And we still did the good inside the city of Obodokano. Happy, independent to Niger. Happy 15 years anniversary to Wazobia 95.1 Wazobia FM. 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
7: Who they check him? Zuzu, that be small salty, no.
8: Who is this one?
7: Now, maybe Sabi Girl, Sabilicious Sabi Girl, aka look at that. Yeah, so I the wish Wazobia FM 15 years anniversary, 15 years of jolliment, 15 years of better musicology, 15 years old, they summer you better to read, 15 years old, we say they give you better, but do and yourself, you they feel the vibes now. And I also they wish Nigeria happy independence together.

0: come work out.
1: Ah!
0: 15 years, not be beast. 15 full years. What's up, Summer? You correct, informate, entertain, plus includer of educate. 15 years of light. 15 years of correct content. Remember, if you sell drum for your own village, you go get the money. Come follow, keep the sound.
2: Are you okay?
0: Continue to shine.
1: We are Holland here. Now nobody turn to Mukulu Mukulu, the chief jagabon of Radio Capital. Bounce on dollars, money no be problem.
2: I don't have money. Things are hard.
1: The Abroko Senator, the Amabo Doctor, is maybe this Mill Billy of Wazobia FM. Oh yeah, stand up well, because time don't reach to remember you say Wazobia FM. The domain where they shook my anyhow. We don't pass 15 years. 15 years of lifting up, of sorting and breaking down of sorting.
2: I could have killed a lot.
1: My name now, MC Jolly Jolly. Call it out there. Don't play. I'm just next to you. This is Najael Ishaku, a.k.a. J-Baby, a.k.a. Aproko Ambassador. Happy, happy 15 years anniversary, Wazobia FM. 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
3: 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Not be beans, not be moi moi, not be joke, not be chice. Wazobia FM, we too much. My name is Natin Tomato, and multiple hailings to Wazobia FM Kano as we clock 15 years. And big shout out, as Nigeria too, they mark independence anniversary. Double celebration. Kwenu. Una too much, una finish work for Wazobia Kano and for Nigeria as a whole.
4: 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The voice of our MVP here, the people's champion, Anasuna Tekno Kano, say this October, day number first, with a Macam 15 years inside of Kano, and all of us from the deepest part of our heart, we want to tell una, you, and you, thank you very, very much for all these 15 years as Madam Tanda with us. And we promise, so we will continue to give na the best of the best we radio gas to offer. 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
5: Anyway, just like yesterday, 2011, you know, we Miss Ebin start work for Wazobia. Early 2011, later in the year, we come here say then they open Kano branch. Like joke, like play. Me don't do 16 years, but Kano don't complete 15 years. I'm going no easy, oh. Kana wanda, oh. Anything we them bring, gonna pass them. We Wazobia enter on now. Una embrace them, una like them, una carry them up. We they celebrate 15 years. Not be just us. 15 years with you. Happy anniversary, Wazobia. And happy independence, Nigeria. My name, now Chedi King.

Yeah, so 95.1 was IBFM Kano, your Chukma station. My name is Abigail, and this is now on our wake up show. I don't carry casual for me to come drop for you. And this one, they come from Dr. Favour Ume. And Dr. Favour, they invite the entire public to the grand opening of and free medical outreach of instant care clinic. The day where they happen na Sunday 25 October 2026, and the time na 11 o'clock in the morning sharp. The place where they happen na for number 13A Ijebu Road by Court Road for Junction, Sabungari, Kano. And they say they go get free medical tests, screening, wellness tips, and even consultation. For more information, make you green their telewire on top 0816 743 3415. Also, you feel to follow Dr. Favour on top social media, will be their social media handle, will be Dr. at Dr. Favour Chidi Favour. Okay, at Dr. Chidi Favour, at Dr. then full stop, then Chidi Favour. Now the name be that instant care clinic. They say now 1 minute to wellness.

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0: say this one, it happened on September 30. Now then discover this matter. So 2026, when one person where they live for the area, for inside Idigba area of Adewole for Ilori, he been see this girl, they buy GV. That's in where they use the cover wound. They been see how they buy them for one chemist at about 9:26 p.m. in the night. 9 o'clock in the night. That's 9:26 in the night. And then the command trust say the pressing come begin they ask her some question, because they wonder waiting go make this girl they come outside by this kind of time, waiting go carry 12 years old picking the waka for street by 9:26 in the night. Now this asking question when he come ask, he come make the girl come begin they open up to him, come they tell her say see waiting happen, no see how they don't they punish me because I lost 100 naira. See what they wire my body. As the girl say, yeah, I say, then beat the girl with electric wire and they can't use a hot coal pot take burner for bombo. Hell. Now the command can they identify, say that all they identify the suspect as Babatunde Mustafa, that's not the name of her own father. And Abdurrahman Aisat as her stepmother, and Bashirat Abdul Fatai will be their neighbor. Discover this matter where happen. So we can begin carry him go give Ekelebe where they see. They say the electric wire they use and wipe and then they use hot coal pot take burn the girl for her body. Ah, that'll be small something though. But meanwhile, Ekelebe don't grab the both of them, and we thank God for that one. And they say the case, they don't carry and report them to police, and then police don't transfer them to State Criminal Investigation Department on October 9, 2026, before they can refer them to Anti-Human Trafficking Women and Children Protection Unit for serious investigate on top of the matter. Area gist, now be that too. I say, my drop on for you. Oh yeah, now chook mouth on top this matter. More reason how you reason this matter this morning. Together. The number now 020-644-61951. 020-644-60951. For WhatsApp now 0809-526-7188. Now the numbers be that oh. Oh yeah, now let's go dear. Hello, good morning.
1: Good morning, Abigail.
0: Morning and welcome.
1: Look at that.
0: Yeah, look at that. I greet you. Chook mouth. You get 1 minute.
1: This one way, they do this small game. Is it poverty? I'll be wickedness.
0: Me,
1: I not call them poverty. Now, wickedness.
0: Okay.
1: If you don't go lose something, if you the break plate, with the break plate, they go lose business small. You don't business, they go run. With the lost money, put face in between this kind drama. Amber. I beg me police check to this family well.
0: All right.
1: This wickedness, out of self, not like this one.
0: Yeah.
1: They bless you with them. Thank you.
0: Honorable. Thank you very much, Honorable Sergeant Tomato. Hello.
2: Hi. Have you been well done?
0: Well done, you too.
2: This morning.
0: I understand.
2: Okay. This man, you know, supposed to bear Yoruba name, you're supposed to go and find one bandit name. One bandit.
0: Shy.
2: Maybe carry the name for next.
0: Okay.
2: Baba Tunde be this. No, I don't agree. That one, no be Baba Tunde.
0: All right.
2: I bump it where I name Baba Tunde.
0: Ewo.
2: This is full wickedness. Let me tell you, how many days, how many times this girl go share Awara and bring it to this girl, which we call the mama. I don't
0: say. Chai sat.
2: Go share Awara.
0: Again,
2: come give her all the money. They don't forget that one.
0: So, don't say that.
2: I nearly cry.
0: Try.
2: I
0: know.
2: Waiting, they worry these people. Waiting, they worry our people. Where they say they this girl is supposed to be hot our by this age. Not the school, they're supposed to put her. Then they go after wire. They still go bomb her bumbo. I put tango, they say, why they no carry this woman? Go to a woman judge. Now, women are supposed to judge like that, and then they carry and go to men judge.
0: Thank you very much, Olaolu. More we go sell markets,
2: Go sell your market.
0: Thank you. Oh, yeah, now, we they come back, stay with us.

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7: 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So, I still collect a message and green green telewire on top of this matter because me they wonder whether as I first see them, I say, okay, economy hard. Yes, he hard. We understand. But it means say you can't begin to punish your 12-year-old pikin because she lost 100 naira. Somebody go say, you don't know what 100 naira mean for this economy. You don't know what it mean. Money don't hard. Money cost. Things cost. Wait. Okay, I understand. But still, make I hear from you this morning. Somebody did my WhatsApp. Oh, yeah. Make I boss enter there. Where start from? Okay. This person said, good morning, Sabi girl. What police forgot? He said, may police forget those two father and mother for inside prison sharply. Okay. Mr. White for Burma Road. May not they allow me they look for your this in a bag, your name. Emmy they put on clothes. He said, what a wickedness. Thank you very much. I greet you. Especially, all right. Wazobia Diamond say, good morning, Sabi girl. Wonders shall not end. Oh, this man is a bangabuzu papa. Oh, he said that JV should. He said, how much will they buy it? It will cost more than 100 naira. Well, that woman will stay in prison for now. Okay, the GV, now they talk about. Oh, yeah, nah. Thank you very much. And then, you say, my name na Mommy G, the Sakupako of Nupe Kingdom. My took mouth na waiting America do to Nigeria. Okay. Nobody side with Jay now like this, Mommy G. I don't know if you take that message. This person, you not put your name, huh? And if you take your message also, good morning, Sabi girl. He said, Namio Doris, this is inhuman, barbaric act. So bad. Imagine that. Make the police bring this mum step mother, murderer to book. As it's a column. He said, may God Almighty give some people heart of flesh and not heart of stone. Look at that. Thank you so much, Sabi Queen. I greet you too. Hello.
8: Good morning, Sabigail.
7: Morning, and welcome.
8: Yes, it's Hajia Mariam from Brigade.
7: I greet you, Hajia Mariam. I hear say you travel. You know, I'm going to ask you for bread.
8: No bread. I go send them to you.
7: Oh, Yana. Hmm?
8: You don't take away people. They do this badness and wickedness.
7: Hmm.
8: How can you do a child this kind of wickedness? The treatment where they go give this guy now, is it not one, more than 100 naira?
7: You don't see, Anna.
8: Yes, the two of them, make them teach them. Make them, this girl, make them do the justice. Make them show the girl. Honestly, everybody, they pay me as I sit down like this. They pay me because anybody who born picking through his own this thing, he know the pain. When another person, they suffer like this. It's wickedness. May God have mercy on us.
7: Amen. Thank you very much, Hajia Mariam. Hello?
5: Hello, Sabiga.
7: Yes, good morning.
5: Now confirm her daughter.
7: Ariana, check my out.
5: Sabiga, they hear me. I say I no blame that stepmother. Now, the father of Hajia, now they blame. How can a woman where you marry enter inside the street to picking like this? You will be man, you sit down. I said, that man not be man, no. That cannot be man. And make government deal with that lady. I still they talk. I you know say you know if you stay with the Pekin. Can I go give the people? As woman not say you stay with the girl, why not can I go give the mother side? You just get mind. That woman a very wicked woman too. Make government deal with that. Well, because if not Pekin, no go do on that kind of thing. Because of 100 naira. 100 naira. Make some people they fear God though.
7: All right, thank you very much. Confirm Adoba. Inside WhatsApp again, Mommy Winner. So say, good morning, Sabigelo. This is wickedness. I am crying right now. I don't know. Please help me ask the woman. She okay? Confirm Mommy Winner for Brigade. Thank you very much. They say, the fight between husband and wife, children suffer, children suffer the most. Women should be patient enough to avoid divorce for the sake of their children. Child abuse resulted from broken home on the high. From Mohammed, you say, I pity the girl and many children that are passing through serious traumatic problem. Sometimes, Mohammed, not be only divorce. If it happens, say, na the girl mama been by, and then you can't hear the girl go, they collect some kind of insult like, na she kill her mama. Now, because of my mama die, waiting. You understand? Some of these things could just happen. So, Abu Marianto say, being poor does not mean you should be wicked. Let this case of child abuse be investigated thoroughly and the father and stepmom be punished. The Kwara State government should see that they are prosecuted and provide social and psychological therapy to the girl. Abu Mariam, thank you very much. I agree to you. Good morning, Sabigel. Say, my name now Friday. Wazobia firstborn. What a wicked world. Because of 100 naira, make they go torture her like this. She be in 100 naira, then go, they go make them rich. On top, say, she they help them hawk. Sabigel, I beg, make them make sure, say, they face the punishment of the law. All right. Thank you very much, Friday. I agree to you, too. Oyana, make I continue for WhatsApp. This person say, good morning, Sabi girl. I don't believe those people are actually her parents. And the same measure they give to her, the authorities should give it to them. May God save us from the hands of bad parents. Amen. Who therefore here? Hello?
9: Hello, Sabi girl.
7: Yes, good morning.
9: Yeah, good morning. How about my colleague from Jesus?
7: Oh, yeah, now check him out.
9: My wickedness is too much.
7: Hmm.
9: The person carry that coat, but where they hot, where, make that woman enter her.
7: Okay.
9: So that it is one. If you don't prison, they're going to give her food free. Yeah? Make them carry the same hot knife, where they hot, press the woman own. And so that she will know the pain. Yeah? And I think the government is working normal. That child is supposed to take it away from them.
7: Abi, thank you very much. Hello?
10: Hello, Zabuke.
7: Yes, good morning. I know they hear you.
10: My name is Fatai.
7: Okay, Fatai. Oh, yeah, now, took him out.
10: That's how Okoro bring family matter. You don't come back. You don't see problem. People give you cake. You don't see problem. Family matter. Basically, say, you're picking. Now, you're picking for you, man.
7: Oh, yeah, help me turn down the volume of your radio.
10: Hello?
7: I they hear you.
10: Now, you put on far. I'm going to go like that one, I'm useless. Useless man.
7: I know.
10: Useless man.
7: All right. Thank you very much.
10: Bye bye.
7: Thank you. Oh, yeah, now, inside my WhatsApp, Stella told say, wickedness everywhere. Oh, person gets mind, oh, do him own picking, this kind of thing. If not another person, them for just cut off her head from the body. Sabi girl, good morning, Jerry. Stella was a bit star integrity, mama. I say, 100 naira, when if he buy pepe. I'll be small something, no. Oh, yeah, thank you. Good morning, Sabi girl. That the Imran for Kawo. He says some adults do not deserve to be parents. That's a act of wickedness. I greet you too, especially. I say greetings, Sabi girl. The

0: even for your own house.
1: So you can imagine. So now waiting the apple for this side, and I say man just drag down and come. We'll talk about on this morning.
2: He don't yarn this one.
1: So when you see something like this, you can't they wonder what will be the fate of the common man, because they just say the judiciary, the courts, now the last hope of the common man, Abi. Where you go fit go carry your matter.
0: Definitely.
1: Go make matter soft for you. But now when they don't they romance politician and then you can't go get work begin with politician, you can't they wonder where your hope day.
0: Anyway, President don't talk and say court people wake up.
1: National
0: Judicial Institute, EFCC, you know, because different styles now they come now where they don't they use
1: to say delay the process delay. And so, even frustrate process too for court proceedings.
2: It is funny.
1: How you reason them?
2: And apart from that one, the minister of Bukuru Mata, Agalausa, come begin to tell, Asu,
1: Sanu, and
2: all other investors, join body, say, me and they go strike.
1: And I go strike again.
2: Anything where they happen, me and just come for the government talk.
1: Sit down.
2: Government get listening. Yeah, government go listen to now.
1: It does say, we have a president that do not campaign promises merely to win election. He made those promises with intention to work decisively to fulfill them as once sworn into office. Oyana,
2: I beg join us this morning. Make we talk. You think say with the kind of experience where we say lecturer don't get
1: this gun bodies, all of them, not only lecturer, both the academic and the

0: long way. Yes, from day one, I'm my by day now. So as this by day they go, so now so infinite self carry hand join body with me. Say, Wazobia FM Kano, Mukuna Sama Kano people with better gifts. We know Infinix Mobile now, then get better smartphones, tabs, then get wristwatch, then get phone accessories, charger, power bank, earbuds, better ones where we use, and then they budget friendly. Yes, now the gist for that side that as we celebrate this 50 years anniversary, you go they collect gifts from different giveaways. What would they do for the different shows? Just stay close to your radio and you say if you just win one power bank, because some people don't win Olaolu win Infinite Power Bank. See the way they happy, they jump for here. Anyway, chook mouth on top of my way, they ground 020-644-61951 and 020-644-60.
1: No, my customer, they line
0: 951. No, no, wait, I won't do now. Just they drop the number.
1: Hello?
2: Go to the D. Good morning.
1: Abo.
2: B.
1: Abo. Abo. Oh yeah, now time no day. Let's go there.
2: So this are
0: the... Yes.
2: AKA.
0: Oh, look at that.
2: Good morning.
1: I like trouble for
0: good coming. Morning. Welcome.
2: Okay. Let us come to the judiciary first. On the judiciary. They said that he that called for equity must come with a clean hand. So that is...
1: Fuck them out. Talk now.
2: That's all about that one.
0: Okay.
2: And about the education. When the president came the other time, the first time, he said that, okay, that... that is going to 4 years will be 4 years.
0: Okay.
2: So everybody was very happy. So that what we are seeing these days is not what we expected. So we don't know where the fault is, whether the fault is from the president or from his cabinet, because you cannot say that you do something and you approve something and maybe the upper cabinet they did not bring that bring that in for fulfillment. Don't see the call for strike before the thing will happen. It's not good like that. If they're not supposed to call for strike before you pay. So it's supposed to be whenever whatever you say that you are going to do, you will do it. Besides that, the ability of a man to keep to his word is what makes him a man. So you don't have to look. If I don't have to stay until the call for strike before you fulfill your promise, that is not, it's not supposed to be like that. So if it's from the problem is for your cabinet, call your cabinet to order so that anything you release, you approve, let them see to it and they facilitate the thing.
0: All right.
2: Thank you very much.
0: Thank you very much, Oga Bobby. We will greet you too. Your customer, okay, they see there. Another person.
1: Hello.
3: Hello. Okay, good morning.
0: Good morning. Welcome.
3: Yeah, that's my son who did their way in voice. I don't know his name. That's my small greeting from you.
0: Okay.
3: Yeah, you know, when the president promised and leave, the person who come visit the vice president, Bello. Is he not corrupt? Is he not a corruption in case CDF cost? And they are. By the end of very soon, they will put them as a campaign team of Kogi State. Very soon, they will hear that Bello is among the campaign team of Kogi State. And that is the person who is telling the judges, you people are the one, I will and this. You are the one who started the corruption. Even the vice president who is here, going to, well, I like him because anything where they write for a moment, he delivered his ABC. He forget and goes down. I like a thing they do, you know, they waste time. Just anything where you write for, when you job go, you deliver and go to door. Remember when FGC have no to, when the former vice president, Osibanjo, told us that Nigerians will not be using their charcoal and stove again. They went and packed gas, gathered people, give the 5,000 naira. carry gas come, say they will share up to Nigeria. After they

0: exploded for television. They went back again and refunded the gas back to those who have the gas, gas cookers, gas cleaners. Up to today, we have not seen the gas. Nigerians are suffering. How much are they selling gas? Selling gas now. And even the gas, free gas now. You know, APC, I have never seen any truth from them, including in Mr. President, we're talking about the corruption. The corruption only was in Lagos City. I have never tested that issue first. You forget that it's a president today. I don't know when they are talking. They don't even judge ourselves. Look at what Wike is doing in Lagos, in Abuja. Every day we gather media people. How much is Wike salary? Where every month you gather media people? You know how much you pay that media people every month? You gather media people to come and have a speech with you.
1: All
0: right. Pay money or the government
1: money. No,
0: I know. About corruption. Thank you.
1: Thank you very much. Name? Okay. Yeah. Jerry, you've been calling for the beginning.
2: Okay.
1: Yeah. Oh, yeah, now this person say greetings to Ochedi King and Sabigel. Judiciary that is supposed to be the hope of common people is now a top government parastatal agency. They're thereby relegating the common people to your own division. Nigeria, we hail thee. Comrade Nwokori Chukwuemeka Williams from Pashikara, I greet you. As we tell the talk, they go. As you did, they took mouth. Jejeli. Now, so empty and safe. Follow bus
2: enter inside the building.
1: With shoulders up. They shall don't call us sit down with us. And empty and say, Sabi girl, just a la country man and woman. Made they took mouth on talk matter. We consign them more. This judiciary matter. Last hope of common man, no fear can become the last fate. Oh, yeah, nah. Continue to chuck mouth the numbers na 0206446191 and 0206446091. My name na Sabige.
2: If you like dragon, nah. My name na Ochedi King.
1: Auntie and Tada with us and we're there together with you. Meanwhile, as you press your phone for dear. So, see they press your phone. May you not say your phone now your own. No be your phone gets you. Meeting make me they tell you this one now. Say sometimes you go do you like say now the phone they control how you they feel because small thing data don't finish go make you just they vex. You go they happy. Na. By the time you look your data, you don't turn, you don't they vex. Oh yeah now. Go the place where we say all those your apps they the ones where you don't use before where you know they use them right now like this, may you close all of them. Yes, close them so that they're not going to sweep your data for background. They're not going to change your mood anyhow. Abi like muda lawal. Anyway, when they come back, may we go collect a message from we sponsors when they come back.
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1: Hi Anna, welcome back. We sit and that together on top 95.1 was a brief from Kano, your Chukma station, and MTN still day with us. All right, maybe we can find your customers then day here.
2: Oh yeah, my customers. Hello, good morning. Hello?
1: Okay, better see somebody not there.
2: I wanna call and travel in your too.
1: You just call can't travel from there. This person just call your call right where those are bigger. Okay, Brian Dauda, thank you very much. I greet you.
2: Okay. Your hello. Customer.
5: Hello?
2: Yeah, how you doing now, customer? Okay, Chidodo. Anything you get to talk now, round them up in 45 seconds.
5: Yeah, so you see, in as much as I try to give the judiciary benefit of doubt, let me remind them to look at their counterparts in the United States, because that is where we copied this democracy. Let them look the way the judiciary of the United States take and balance the executive. They don't give them space. And it stays like that. You should look at them very well. And bring an example here. In fact, the judiciary should be the last people that should interpret and place all laws made by the National Assembly, put it in place, how it can favor the entire populace.
1: All right. Thank you very much, Chidodo. Hello.
6: Abigail.
1: Good morning.
6: Oh, thank you very much, the boss.
2: Hey, good morning.
6: How far now? How are you doing?
2: Fine, or the youth leader.
6: Yes, boss. Okay. Look at me. So the big girl mantra won't catch me. Look at that.
1: Try.
6: talking about protest.
1: Mm.
6: The government to make a
1: strike.
6: Make you know the drum. That's the only language you understand. That is the only language, because how many times, if I could remember, there was a time the president says, if there is no electricity, make the no vote on the game. And he paid me, say, money for you to invest for something, I use and do solar. He paid me that money, paying me. But what choice do I have? So that's the only language they understand. Look at somebody just wear clothes. Some people just wear clothes. They were arrested. That's to tell you the kind of country we are. Sometimes I begin to wonder if we are military or democracy. Understand? It's not they add up at all. Talking about judiciary, I think our judiciary has been compromised. Make it make sense, say government of the day go build houses for judiciary. Can you say anything against that is in contrary to the government wishes? You cannot. You have been tied. That is why these people, they know that they've already planned this thing from day one, from inception. They do anything they want. Tell me, say, you remove this thing for 1 month. After 1 month, seeking. Like, sometimes this country, they act as if it's a gutter country. Sometimes. Some of the policies they make, sometimes you could wow you. You could wonder whether in a zoo you're there or in a real country you're there. What is this? Abba. No, it don't make sense. It can get better, but the way these people are doing this country, they are trying to push the Nigerians to the wall, and we don't want it to get there. We don't want it to get there. That is why we are saying these things. We don't want it to get there, because if it gets there, yes, yeah, that to revolt against the government, which we don't want to happen. But these people are intentionally choking our neck. Who could do what we want to do? Thank you very much.
1: All right, thank you very much, Hello? It puts me for pain. Somebody there inside WhatsApp, it also say, good morning, Sabi Girl and Mr. Ochedi King. We for election campaign. We there for election campaign. And this one where everybody, they try, they everywhere they dry as if nothing they happen. No money, no sign where be say something they happen. How na see am? She lanto me lanto for badawa. Question for political parties. They go answer you when they ready. Anyway, Yusuf Fito still took mouth on top of the matter we concern Nigeria and the judiciary and even we Akada matter we didn't drop for you. And it sounds like they talk the matter there, make you not forget, say, to Fito, you know, monitor your data, especially your MTN data, make sure, say, you download my MTN app. Open your Play Store, Apple Store, make you download my MTN app. Now, when you download them, you fit use them to the monitor how your data they go. After downloading the app, make you log in with your MTN number, and then you begin to see how your airtime and your data they go. Whether they go sharp, or they slow, then you fit monitor which one they take, which app have been a. Which app they help you suck your data, they go like that. But if they go sleep also, I go advise you, make sure say you put your phone for night mode so that it go shut down all the apps where they your phone. None of them go there, they suck your data for night. That's now one. On the other hand, go your phone setting, come out the phone update from auto update, because now another thing we go also they sweep your data for night when you they sleep, you don't know, you wake up in the morning, she says 7 gig where you do last night, this morning it don't go. Oh yeah, now inside WhatsApp, Abu Mariam. Amaya say, good morning, Ocha and Sabiga. It makes me laugh as President Tinubu is proposing to the judiciary to stop corruption. We are waiting to see how that will work out with just being sheltered with politicians' money and romancing with politicians. The stamping out strike from our university depends on honoring agreements on the part of the government, especially Abu Mariam for Kasina Road. Ardent was a real listener. Thank you very much.
2: Because I say you won't talk. I won't say Abuchan. Don't join for me.
1: See your customer for here.
2: Hello.
7: Good morning.
2: Morning this morning.
7: Look at that. How are you?
1: Adi, all right.
7: Okay, remember the way I look at that. Somebody call that at the vest. Now I don't think the mask. I can look at that. This is Honorable Sergeant Tomato.
1: Oh, yeah.
2: Welcome, man.
7: We are talking of judiciary. We have seen that judiciary is the main problem of this country. But all these friends are saying that, judiciary should do this. Who appoint them? Some years back, this is became president, the minister of federal capital. I have been building houses for justice. If you employ a person, will the person be loyal to you or be disloyal to you? Now election is coming. This is where we will know if what he said is going to work out. Because when Sabuna failed this ODK one, other Sabuna will come say, no, nah, Sabi get win. Other one will come, cutter motion, cutter sitting everything. The judiciary to sit up. Without the president advice, they should sit up because every person believes that the judiciary we have justice at the judiciary. But then there's a little difficult for a common man to say their case. You can slap me now. You are wrong. But if I go, you just say, because you know somebody, I will be guilty. So let's see what will happen this election that is coming. Case will not be tested. If it was, it will take it was, as I said. I remember when PDP was the government. Everything, OBJ, good luck. They say, let the judiciary take case. But in their own case today, the judiciary has won. Officers, governors, and everybody.
2: Okay.
1: So thank you.
7: All right. Have a good judiciary. Thank you.
1: Honorable thank you very tomato. Much, Honorable Sasha Tomato. MTN get message for us. More go collect and we dey come.
8: 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Every day is day one. Day one for you to give 100. 100 on the tracks. On the road, at work, because it's your job to give your all. 100 with the gang and on the dance floor. Truth is, you're not wired to give less. Your future is now. So live it real, loud, full and free. You live it 100. MTN.
1: Yeah, so MTN still there with us inside the building, and before you know it, they happen, we remain like 3 minutes before they clear from here. Mm-hmm. But as it be now, I don't tell you already, monitor your data with my MTN app. Yes, monitor your data, monitor your recharge card too with my MTN app. Asako Asala, they send me WhatsApp. It also say, good morning, Odike and Sabigel. The judiciary is the government parastatal that is helping big men and politicians to commit crimes in Nigeria. Look at Yaya Bello, who was declared wanted sometimes, is now free. He is even contesting for another position. Look at Hope Uzodinma, governor of Abia State, who contested and became four position. Okay. You say, but judiciary made him to be first position. Okay, he became first position. Now, judiciary made him the first position. Judiciary is no more the hope of common man. Asako Asala, na you the younger one, I greet you too. And you say, good morning, Sabigela, now chair the king. President, the wine us, Abi. Judiciary is supposed to be a hope of a common man, but things are not working again in this country. How can person ring election and tell you that if you are not satisfied with the results, may you go court? Because judiciary, they are compromised. Anyways, Nigeria must walk one day by God Almighty. Frank Emmy Mfe for Sharada Phase 1. Are you the young that one? I greet you specially. Even as we did, they talk on top of the matter. Make I still remind you again and again and again. As you hold your phone like that, you come on for WhatsApp, you enter inside the Facebook, enter TikTok, enter YouTube. Just they sweep, they go from one app, they go another one. The one app, they go another one like that. Make sure I say they close the one where you don't open before where you know they use. Because if you not closer now, those app now then they for background, they use straw, they drink all the data, all
2: data
1: where you get small thing go to say your data it don't finish. All right, I confirm this message for here before we pack where come up for here now. May sports people come give you all the updates inside the world of sport. This person say it's very unfortunate that some people will come on air and start insulting elders of our nation anyhow, all in the name of speaking English. Even learned people, you say election is not a do or die affair. We are Africans and have major respect. Major Mustafa, thank you very much. I greet you. CB, MTN Self, they don't wash their hand. Come out. We Self will pack well so that sport people will come drop all the update for you inside the world of sports. We'll close our mouth here. But you come on top as it be hot this morning. My name is Abigail.
2: And then one, thank you very, very much. Sekose, you turned out with us. You follow Chukmouth and everything. Our own work now to make sure so they bring you all the gist, all the information. And then they talk and make government self they hear. Say this to you now they talk, so now we be the government. Una believe them. Una they hear them. You know, no come back and talk another one after this one. Now the work will be say we dey here, they do be that. To hold them to account and then to bring them to your ear. And then make you say they do your own bit by to hold them to account, because they'll soon begin to come your place, come campaign. The work not be only we own, not all of us own. My name now Chedi King.
1: My name now Abigail. Before we pack well the go, we go like Twally Electro Mall. Yes, on top say somebody win pressing iron by yesterday. Na Electro Mall na carry that one waka gun body together with Wazobia FM. Yes, an Electro Mall there for number 26B for Post Office Road, Kano. And there be somewhere where we say, in case you think of anything electronic for house, you think of AC, standing fan, ceiling fan, pressing iron, electric jug, all those appliances where they use for house, those ones like that. So you your get them, your TV,
2: your fridge,
1: 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Oh yeah, now, we don't pack well for here. Stay with us.

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0: 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Gentlemen and ladies, boys and girls, welcome for the best, the number one, the Obonga Sports Show for radio with the Super Duper Squad. As yesterday for the UEFA Champions League, Manchester United, they test and see. Say everything, no be Saba. As for the contest like this, then give them pack up, for inside of Spain. As Barcelona enter for inside of the Galatasaray home, they say, don't worry. We are safe for this person, you make noise. They say, yes, so they say, okay, listen to our noise. As Barca show them win. If not be said, I think her no day. What it be hard to go score as Gordon was just fluffing chances up and down. But Karima there, he said, don't worry, I will teach you how we do it. As Ima can get a couple of his own. Meanwhile, also for other places, games go down as game will continue inside of today, also for inside of the UEFA Champions League. We still get other news, other story as Arsenal be also three-star winners over of Lille of League On. Anyways, welcome for the show this morning. My name is Vaz, the sports indicator, and here with me is Big Days.
11: Oh yes, Big Days Doku. Good morning to you. Good morning, our listeners. Welcome for the show. Galatasaray, how market? Man U, how market? Inter, how market?
0: Oh my God. The market with themselves. This club, Brugasha.
11: And that Vikings, I've been a Vikings.
0: Oh my God.

0: All right, so we'll start this morning inside of the world of cricket. Oh, I just looked this Lami Yama skills for touchline yesterday. Yama, don't distract me. Well, Nigeria senior men cricket team, they face a tougher test as they go host African rivals instead of Abuja for the ICC Men's T20 World Cup of Regional African Qualifier Group C. With only 2 places, 9 days for people to go on and they collect. Oh, the tournament go run from October 18, go 26. Inside of Abuja Twin Cricket Oval, Nigeria go play Uganda, Zambia, Lesotho, Mozambique, and Gambia for what they call round robin. That one means you face me, I face you. The top 2 teams now that go on inside of the ICC Men's T20 World Cup Africa qualifier for 2027. The tournament follow after successful for age grade cricket inside of Nigeria as the 19 men they've been don't get a promotion enter Division 1 while the Otaku then. Of under 19, themselves then qualify for the ICC Women's Under 19 World Cup. Nigeria will open their campaign now against Gambia on October 20, and after they will face Zambia 2 days later. After they go come rest, then October 22, they go meet Mozambique.
1: Our go straight now for the world of tennis, where German Alexander Zverev don't go on to celebrate becoming the end of the year number one for inside of the WTA.
2: Bagam!
1: The ATP with a 7-6-4-6-7-6 victory over Alexander Bublik to reach the quarterfinal for the Shanghai Masters. Zverev will be saying he win the French Open, the US Open this year. He never look 100% comfortable and admit saying, uncle, I mean, they act somehow. Say, but no, this win, he must get him. A top seed now will take on 9th seed Alex de Minaur for himself next for the after the Australian been produced one of the best performances for the year to beat Karen Kachanov of a straight set of 6-3-6-4 to enter for the next level. Meanwhile, Cornet Nora number one and Jannik Sinner went on the out for the rest of 2026 due to knee injury, and Carlos Alcaraz they unable to overtake Zverev this year because the German they compete for the very first time since they clinched the year end number one honors for instance on Monday. But wish him all the best. I'm going to go there and make themselves proud.
0: Still inside of the world of tennis now. You see Russia, you see Belarus. They don't tell them, say they don't want to see them inside of this Billie Jean Cup team competition after they go on and get a vote for World Tennis Member Nations on Tuesday. The 2 countries, they'll be suspended by World Tennis, where they be known as International Tennis Federation inside of March 2022. After Russia, they go on and just enter inside of Ukraine anyhow. And of course, they get support. Yes, they get support from Belarus. Inside of the world governing body, their annual general meeting where they hold for Kazakhstan. Officials from 128 countries. Now, so then go on and vote. They say this suspension where they give Russia and Belarus. Please keep it. Don't touch it. The vote for the 2 nations to remain outside of the world tennis competition. Even though International Olympic Committee, they no longer may they recommend international federations to continue.

0: Last year, we in Nigeria better.
1: Okay.
0: And we, at the last year, we.
1: And then we will come back after this break, Nana. Stay with us. Okay. You will listen to it.
2: Hey, who they beat?
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3: No lele.
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0: Tom. 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
1: Ladies and gentlemen, she's heading into episode 12. 4 hours of non-stop streaming. Surely she's going to bed. No! And now she is live on TikTok.
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2: 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Yes, so Wazobia FM Kano na 15 years. 1st of October na anniversary, and this year we complete 15 years for Kano. And yes, we're very excited about our 15th anniversary. And you already know we declare the full month of October for our station anniversary. So and the focus for the full month is not to celebrate you. You know, you wait on the hangout with us every day, every week, every month and years. We appreciate you. Okay. And of course we get friends, of course, they collaborate with us inside of this month of October. And as you already know, we get gift items for you when they listen to us on radio. And one of the ways them to win from the gift items then we follow the ground now for you to participate for a simple game, you know, for different of our programmates them. You get across weekdays and weekends them, you know, so that you stand chance to follow win one of the gift items, okay? And simple games, okay? So if you never win, but you don't participate, I wish you best of luck, all right? The months, just the near middle. So a lot of time still there for you and opportunity still there for you to follow win. Okay, so big shout out to Oraimo, now one of our collaborators them for the month of October. Oraimo, now a popular smart technology and lifestyle brand where they make mobile accessories, audio gears, power solutions, and personal care and home appliances them. Right, so you know Oraimo. If you don't know any other thing, what did it make? You know Oraimo Cord. Abi? Yeah, I know, say a lot of us know that one. Anyways, beyond Oraimo Cord, yeah, they be a popular smart technology and lifestyle brand. Lifestyle here includes, say, you know, a few of the things them, some of the things them, what did it make, you know, fee supportates your everyday life and things them where you need on the go. Okay, they get a lot of accessories them, like you already know, from your earbuds to earpads to sound box, you know, a lot of good, you know, techie accessories them with you make your everyday parose make it day easy for you. And yeah, the one thing we Oraimo do recently where they launch enter market where they bust my own brain now, breast pump. Somebody be like, Tintin, find something else, tell us why you they always hammer on the breast pump. Because you not go think Oraimo and think about breast pump. You get, but now there, now in the fact, say they make personal care and home appliances for look come to play. Yeah, because on the normal, they only associate Oraimo to accessories them, you know, to like mobile accessories, sound box, and just that, nothing more. But they do much more than those things them where they associate Oraimo to. Yeah, I say make a quick condo shout out to our collaborators them and. We'll carry the wakadi go ahead for office palaver. I mean, I share a story with you where office politics become deadly. Yeah? To you, not just simple rivalry, not just simple this one oh like that one, the other one cuts the other one eye, he looked the other one badly, the other one goes snitch to Oga on behalf of Mr. A, B, or C. You think they're not just simple, regular, everyday quarrel or beef between work people. But sometimes, unfortunately,

0: unfortunately, work politics fee become very deadly. And now the case with waiting with a C for this story, we follow the commot out of Zanga of California. Yes, the story, you fit throw and go way back 2017. Of course, the judgment for the Motor of Court of Lawyer happened for 2023. But back to this exact moment, 2026, the offended party, you know, right now, don't come outside to release footage. Yeah, the person where they offend, I dare say the survivor here, not necessarily the victim. Of course, the victim where, you know, they try to put her life back together. Her name now, Wrong One. Wrong One, a 50-year-old, you know, lady she be. And they've been, they work together for this engineering company, a forensic engineering company, since way back 2017. One thing just lead to another, you know, and just a little bit of drama inside of office. And the guy man, he like say the matter vex him way well. And then the guy man decide to do something about him. The guy man named David Zhu, now a 41-year-old guy man and an engineer and a researcher as well. You know, way back for 2023, him being plead no context to one felony poisoning count for way back 2023 September after prosecutors being dropped a charge of premeditated attempted murder. You know, but later on, we continue to learn more. And in recent times, the survivor decide to put out a video clip from way back, you know, video clip of how David been they systematically poison her. And this whole poisoning thing, now right there for workplace. The guy, they dust some poisonous substances into her water. And the guy doing it for a long time. No be a one-off situation. No be say it happened one time. He doing it for a long time. And the lady, of course, don't go ahead to talk about the impact of that poisoning, you know, where the guy, you know, take her out of work for years. Her health just no go back to being the same. You know, and for years, the guy man, they act like, say, you know, everything they cool between them. Because, of course, due to the poisoning, by mid-2027, she has leave work because, you know, her family, they carry her from one continent to another to find medical help and the rest. To even, first of all, understand waiting they seek their daughter way back then. You know, and as they continue to travel up and down to, you know, to even get clear, make sabi people for fit to pinpoint waiting they seek the lady gonself. Inside of that time, she has leave work, you get. And anytime where she come back base, she go waka enter work once. And all those times where she they visit work back to like report physically for her workplace, the guy continue the whole poisoning thingy. In small dose, you just they drop and give her small. Fortunately for the lady, how they take bust the matter. And I say, one of those days, you know, the guy dust something put for her drink as usual. And, you know, she they drink the water. So her mother day around, because they've been on the carry her, they travel up and down. So her mother don't day around to take care of her. So the mama say, ah, make her drink inside this your water where they drink now. Now, so the mama carry the water drink. But the mother realizes something, the taste, something they off about the bottle of water where her daughter they drink. And further checking of eye and investigation into the matter, they realize, say, okay, something. So the moment the mama notices the water taste off, he asked the pikin, say, where you they carry this your bottle of water from? Now he say, I'm from my office now. If I just enter office like this, I just carry for that our desk there. Now, so the mama say, okay, put a camera there, hide the camera there, make you see the activities them where they happen inside of the office and around where your water supply they come off from, you know. And of course, they put camera there and voila. Now, so they see, we see Mr. David. Somebody say, Ogbeni David. Yes, that's how they now see what Ogbeni David is busy doing, you know. Now, just recently, now she released the footage, you know, the video from waiting the camera being captured, like way back 2018, like that 2019. She just dropped the video now. And she dropped the video now publicly because she feels, say, the legal system fail her. And she no gets, you know, the guy no collect water as he supposed collect water. But there it is. I say, make I can't give you the gist to make I tell you, say, to how far? Eh? What's up? What's up? You sure say? Anyways, for this part of the world, me don't hear different stories about stuff like this. So where simple misunderstanding for workplace go become something really deadly. But normally, I never hear a case of poisoning before. I don't hear where they dust the black magic around workplaces and the rest like that. Yep, we've heard stories. Mm-hmm. You're not fee, they're not fee bunny for Nigeria. They do hear, like say, you never hear any of those gist. Yeah, where they go dust on ultimate, but for grana around office, they play. You want the one yourself. 95.1 was OBI FM, Kano. Good afternoon.
1: Good afternoon, Auntie Tinty.
0: I'd agree to. What's your name, ma? Welcome, ma.
1: Oh, Tinty.
0: Hmm?
1: Since they happen, no.
0: Yes, so, since they happen, no.
1: The people get good time mind.
0: Mm-hmm.
1: I swear. How can somebody, maybe because of say two of them, they get disagreement?
0: Yes, so
1: inside the same office, it happen. With the same, it happen, but not to the extent of
0: not poisoning. Yes, so systematically over time. Yes, so
1: not just once. So
0: Mm-mm.
1: Every day she comes to work, you must poison.
0: You go dust something inside her water. Yes.
1: What kind of wicked mind do we have?
0: Mm.
1: That of man is very, very evil.
0: It is evil.
1: Who are we going to trust? Your colleague again? Eh?
0: Oh,
1: even the same twins from the same womb, they must get this thing. They must get disagreement.
0: Of course.
1: Eh?
0: Of course, disagreements.
1: There
0: normal.
1: Must be disagreement.
0: Mm-hmm.
1: Talking of police in the office, there must be disagreement. But this one, the guy went too far.
0: He did.
1: He went too far. This one no good at all.
0: He did.
1: I wonder I heard this thing. This one was just irritating my stomach. I said, every day. Once you come to work, he must drop that thing. You want to see her kaput. You just want to come and life her, and then only you will stay forever.
0: Hmm.
1: Who does that? This is.
0: Tanu. Thank you very much, ma. 95.1 was OBI FM, Kano. Good afternoon.
2: You see, you get one school where I've been work with for this Kano like this.
0: Yes.
2: And for my very eyes like this, where we say we resume work the next morning. Now we see, say, for inside the principal office. Person don't go kill fowl, don't strangle waiting
0: for
2: the principal office.
0: They went all out. Wow.
2: So that the first encounter I get, the second encounter now me.
0: Oh,
2: I've been resigned from one school as principal. As I can't start to work for another school as just a teacher. Now they promote me within 2 months to become this thing, principal of the school. They come take me go to the head branch.
0: Yes.
2: And that head branch now entirely different people I never meet before. Because like say I can't steal person
0: work. Like say you can't steal person opportunity. Possible opportunity, so, yeah.
2: The month
0: MC Seven, why you put yes, go ahead please.
2: So the month where I can enter that office,
0: yes.
2: My office where I start to sit down,
0: yes.
2: My right leg like this, it turned.
0: Oh my God!
2: The leg turned like it twist like chicken leg. Maybe say they twist.
0: So oh no!
2: Some week like that, I was struggling to walk. I go office and they tell me to say make a good prayer. We'll say this one and this thing. Oh, I come back office. I kneel down, like I called the general meeting and I knelt down and I told them that I did not come here to steal anybody's job or to fight battle with anybody, but whoever did whatever they did, if they don't go and undo it, if I start my prayer, my own, I don't say, may God have mercy. Now kill, now you go die. You now death, now you're not going to hear me they pray.
0: Oh,
2: like joke, within 1 week, the next turn come back, no man.
0: That's scary, MC Seven.
2: So people in workplace, people they battle with you, and that is why before anybody sit down for their chair, may they always pray. May God help us. So.
0: Amen. No, that's what they do for you.
3: Ah, yeah, ting.
0: Nah,
3: God, the little experience I had in some places.
0: Yes,
3: if follow join with make me say I know for any person.
0: Hmm.
3: Even though I'm not saying everyone, not everyone is called out to say they want to be business people.
0: Of course.
3: But then, I get situations where you go find yourself, you say, you go say, Kai, and now, more. Who could run the business? Anyhow, I know, so I don't try for myself. Now, there's this thing that happened to one of my neighbor.
0: Okay.
3: when he became manager of that petroleum station.
0: Yes.
3: That time he no get money. When he started making money, you know what happened?
0: What?
3: If he no put in leg for water, he need to enjoy body. He has to put, they have to bring bath.
0: Yeah?
3: They go put in leg inside water. And before he go the okay. But if you no put in leg inside that water, you no go the free. And if he no come work, the leg will be okay. But the moment he goes to office.
0: What is that?
3: I'm telling you. That was how they did it to the guy father called go meet and say, see, if now this job go take you away from me, it's better you leave the job.
0: And then leave the job.
3: Come, leave the job, come, go and be taking care of my farm. I will be paying you monthly.
0: Okay.
3: That boy know here on Diego, what about he had to leave that job and go to his father's farm.
0: Happened
3: a whole lot. See, the worst thing to ever happen to any person, eh?
0: Yeah.
3: You not go understand this until it happened to you. You see, this office politics, eh? If you not do your favor, contemplating suicide is one of the things that comes to your head.
0: Oh,
3: or comes
0: my
3: to mind.
0: God.
3: And you don't mind make the team be 2-0. See, people know what they are doing. People know what they are doing. That is why most times, if you not say your mind no day, you not ready to play with the devil. No one started the war.
0: Hmm.
3: I'm telling you, if you know you know, mind know, they know one started. Because the goal, that's a take as a Baroka.
0: Oh, Mo, tell me your name before you go, sir.
3: Oh, his name is Iyar and Tim.
0: Ena.
3: She never settle me. No problem. Kano, Tim Tim never settle me.
0: Now, so where I want start from to settle you? You're a senior man now.
3: I don't tell you.
0: You're a senior man, sir. No, guy, A1. Well done. Thank you for your contribute. Now, who did ESO? Good afternoon. Hello? If you hear me, try connect back because I know they hear you. 95.1 was OBI FM Kano. Good afternoon.
4: Good afternoon.
0: Welcome. Who are the follow talk so?
4: I confirm Yerima.
0: Yes, welcome Yerima. Go ahead.
4: Afternoon to Sarah too if she's present.
0: Oh, she's out for break. Oh, she will come back shortly. Yes.
4: This story was like people are very wicked.
0: They are. People can be wicked. True.
4: This thing happened to my brother and his colleagues, even though they are working different places,
0: yes,
4: for the same type of work. Primary teacher, maybe two of them.
0: Okay.
4: The one, they are teaching different villages. They are in the village.
0: Yes.
4: And all of them are headmasters. So one person, and they are the same village.
0: The same village, different schools.
4: So he was so near to my brother as they are playing like that before the man don't enter the situation that he is now. Mm-hmm. So he now come back my brother and go. He get go to, but he don't come back my brother go. You know, say in the village, he used to give go to some people to hear for you.
0: Okay.
4: And here you give return. So as my brother given the goat, you know what the man do?
0: Tell us.
4: He have some buildings. He build some big house for himself.
0: Okay.
4: So inside his room, he now dig a hole, buried that goat alive.
0: Okay.
4: Planning for my brother in the day, anytime my brother is going for work, my brother in one place of work used to cross river. Maybe may water swallow him or carry him go because they grow up together.
0: Yes.
4: Before they even get that position of the headmaster. So my brother is a kind of person in the village. Everybody is respecting him.
0: Yes.
4: He don't tolerate any nonsense talk, not supporting bad things that are happening in the village. Also because of anger or because the little ones, they hate my brother.
0: Yes.
4: Always say for the man just want to terminate my brother.
0: Imagine.
4: To God doing the thing, the issue come first. They just did. And that room, you know that alarm, any of
0: his anybody enter inside.
4: He get wife. You know that allow anybody to go close there. But I don't mean God exposed everything. They now my brother come sick is from there, they now know why, what caused it. They now call discover this man buried a goat inside his room.
0: Imagine that.
4: And the gold that my brother gave him is the one he did. And he gave gold. He didn't have gold. But he decided to come and collect from my brother, aunt, his aunt, and bury